No es un cuento. 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How many of you in this room can say that you've experienced, that you've seen with your own eyes how God has come through for you time and time and time again? Yo me pongo a pensar en quién yo era sin Dios.

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So when you begin to sing, El me sanó, me rescató, you sing it with everything in you because you believe it and you've seen his hand working in your life, amen. Let's sing that bridge one more time. Gracias, Señor.

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Thank you, Jesus. Thank you, Jesus, for Marco Sweet. Thank you.

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Father, we thank you that the name of the Lord is a strong tower, that the righteous can run in and we are saved. We thank you that you are our Savior, you are our provider, you are our healer.